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13: Tonight, partly cloudy with a low of 1. Tomorrow, mainly sunny in the morning with cloudy periods the rest of the day, a high of 14 and low of 1. And on Monday, a mix of sun and cloud to start, then clearing with a high of 12.
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0: this Mother's Day, because flowers die and brunch reservations are impossible, play the Mama Mashup and win your mama a sweet prize. We've mashed together songs featuring mom, mama, mother, and mommy in the lyrics. Think you know them all? Prove you were listening all those years when your mom yelled, "Turn that music down!" Guess the songs, and you're in to win your mom a $500 gift card.
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9: Tonight, partly cloudy with a low of 1. Tomorrow, mainly sunny in the morning with cloudy periods the rest of the day, a high of 14 and low of 1. And on Monday, a mix of sun and cloud to start, then clearing with a high of 12.
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6: Tonight, partly cloudy with a low of 1. Tomorrow, mainly sunny in the morning with cloudy periods the rest of the day, a high of 14 and low of 1. And on Monday, a mix of sun and cloud to start, then clearing with a high of 12.

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5: Tonight, partly cloudy with a low of 1. Tomorrow, mainly sunny in the morning with cloudy periods the rest of the day, a high of 14 and low of 1. And on Monday, a mix of sun and cloud to start, then clearing with a high of 12.
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FM Tilsonburg. According to the CRTC. 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
1: 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We're loud. 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

0: 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Because we're working on possible shows.
1: Absolutely not. Dude,
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3: 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It's just two guys yelling about music, life, and who ruined Fleetwood Mac the most.
4: Lindsey Buckingham was a genius. 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
5: 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I mean, that guy can jump. And have you ever seen him do splits off a roof?
3: Don't call it a talk show. Sundays at 3. It's not structured. It's not polite. And it's definitely not approved by corporate.
0: You know, maybe. 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
1: 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I'm in London. I don't even know what unpaid intern radio was, but now it's all I talk about. 5 stars.
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0: 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Nothing stays the same. We don't chase the obvious. We dig for the ones you forgot you loved. Until that first note hits.
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0: 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Let's talk.
1: Hey there, this is Bruce in Strathroy. Yeah, your Shedheads show sounds like two cousins fighting over a broken lawnmower. Entertaining, but maybe not on the radio, guys. Have a good one.
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1: 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No mercy.
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14: Sunny today with a high of 14. Tonight, partly cloudy, a low of plus 1 with patchy frost. Monday, sunny, a high of 14. And Tuesday, a mix of sun and cloud with a high of 16.
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0: 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There's Lighthouse with Pretty Lady. Good Sunday morning. Happy Mother's Day, and a special Mother's Day edition of the Classic Brunch is coming up at 8 o'clock. I'm York, just popping in to let you know if you got a request or dedication for Mom, maybe just a special Mother's Day message you want to share, by all means, shoot me a text, 844-963-ROCK, 844-963-7625. Our special Mother's Day edition of the Brunch getting underway at 8 o'clock. To help get us there, how about this? I got some Coney Hatch coming up for you next. Hang on.
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18: Sunny today with a high of 14. Tonight, partly cloudy, a low of plus 1 with patchy frost. Monday, sunny, a high of 14. And Tuesday, a mix of sun and cloud with a high of 16.
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We're into the Classic Brunch Mother's Day edition. Oh, by the way, the Stones have a brand new album coming out July 10th. Happy Mother's Day. Got a song you want to hear from Mom? 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

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This is your Mother's Day edition of the Classic Brunch. You got a song you want to hear from Mom? 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

0: Southwestern Ontario's Classic Rock 101.3 Giant FM and your Mother's Day edition of the Classic Brunch. That's Jay Ferguson with Thunder Island. Now, before Jay Ferguson wrote Thunder Island, he actually started out on classical piano. That Thunder Island vibe, that's what gave us that laid-back feel, the classical piano lessons, encouraged by none other than his mom. Not exactly tropical, but that's what got him there. Thanks to Jay Ferguson's mom, Kathleen Jane Ferguson. Hey, if you're looking for something to do with your mom today, the Mother's Day vendor show is going on at the Little Hobby Hill Farm. Little Hobby Hill Farm, Mother's Day on the farm goes from 12 till 2, $15 at the gate. Moms are free, animal feeds available. You can bring the family, enjoy the animals, and celebrate mom in a fun and relaxed farm setting. You can get details online. 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Yes, the Little Hobby Hill Farm vendor show today for Mother's Day. All right, coming up, we're going to continue hour one of the Classic Brunch. Once again, if you got a song you want to hear for your mom or a Mother's Day message, shoot me a text, 844-963-ROCK, 844-963-7625. April Wine is coming up.
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11: Sunny today with a high of 14. Tonight, partly cloudy, a low of plus 1 with patchy frost. Monday, sunny, a high of 14. And Tuesday, a mix of sun and cloud with a high of 16.
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This is your Mother's Day edition of the Classic Brunch Hour 2. Sly of Sly and the Family Stone started off as a gospel singer in church. His mom insisted on that. Here's Sly and the Family Stone, Everyday People.

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This song was named after Mickey Thomas's real-life wife at the time. It's one of those songs that, well, it feels just a little too real. Here's Starship with

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There's Loggins and Messina with House at Pooh Corner. That one, a request coming in this morning. Thank you very much for sending that in. And Kenny Loggins' mom was of Italian heritage, and that heritage gave him a pretty unique cultural mix growing up. She was a homemaker, raising three boys in a family that moved around a lot. Detroit, Seattle, California. So Kenny grew up constantly adjusting to new places and people. And he wrote House at Pooh Corner, of course, inspired by the final chapter of Winnie the Pooh.

0: that at the age of 17, right on the cusp of adulthood. Loggins and Messina, House at Pooh Corner. Coming up, hour two of the Classic Brunch continues. I have Al Stewart on the way next. Hang on.
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8: Sunny today with a high of 14. Tonight, partly cloudy, a low of plus 1 with patchy frost. Monday, sunny, a high of 14. And Tuesday, a mix of sun and cloud with a high of 16.
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This song was the only Max Webster song to crack the top 40 here in Canada. And it wasn't even sung by Kim Mitchell. It was actually sung and written by keyboardist Terry Watkinson. Here's Let Go the Line. 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

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Billy Joel wrote this song the day he moved back home on a bus ride into New York City. Here's New York's State of Mind on the Classic Brunch 101.3 Giant FM.

now. And it ain't no use to sit and wonder why, baby. 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

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We're in hour three of the brunch, and here are the Eagles with Hotel California. 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

0: 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Willie Nelson on the road again. Part of your Mother's Day edition of the Classic Brunch. Now, Willie's mom, Merle Marie, actually left the family when Willie was just a baby. And that ended up shaping his entire life and, of course, influencing his music. Now, she didn't just disappear quietly. She went off traveling and working all over, doing jobs like waitressing, dancing, and dealing cards in different cities. And because she and his dad both left, Willie and his sister were raised by their grandparents during the Great Depression. And that early sense of abandonment and independence is a big part of why Willie Nelson's songs feel so real. A lot of that lonely road outsider vibe. It all started right there when his mom left. All right, coming up, we're going to continue hour three of your Mother's Day edition of the Classic Brunch. Let's see. I have Benny Mardones coming up next. Hang on.
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14: Sunny today with a high of 14. Tonight, partly cloudy, a low of plus 1 with patchy frost. Monday, sunny, a high of 14. And Tuesday, a mix of sun and cloud with a high of 16.
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Funny thing, one of the flashiest performers of the 1970s wrote a song about keeping it simple. Because sometimes the best nights don't cost a thing. Here's Neil Diamond, Forever in Blue Jeans, 101.3 Giant FM.

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0: 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There's Pink Floyd with Mother. Now, Mary Waters, Roger Waters' mom, wasn't just a mom at home. She was a school teacher. She was also a pacifist and strongly anti-war. She raised her two boys on her own after losing her husband in the war. Roger Waters never got to know his dad. And that alone would shape any kid. But with Roger Waters, that actually shaped the entire band's message. That was Pink Floyd's Mother. More of your Mother's Day edition of the Classic Brunch on a beautiful Sunday morning. I have ELO coming up next. Hang on.
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22: Sunny today with a high of 14. Tonight, partly cloudy, a low of plus 1 with patchy frost. Monday, sunny, a high of 14. And Tuesday, a mix of sun and cloud with a high of 16.
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And that is pretty much going to wrap things up for me on this Sunday morning. Hope you're having a fantastic Mother's Day. Enjoying what Mother Nature is providing today. We'll be back in next Sunday morning at 8 a.m. Another edition of the Classic Brunch. I leave you with Andrew Gold and Lonely Boy. 101.3 Giant FM. Have a great Sunday and happy Mother's Day.

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6: Sunny today with a high of 14. Tonight, partly cloudy, a low of plus 1 with patchy frost. Monday, sunny, a high of 14. And Tuesday, a mix of sun and cloud with a high of 16.
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1: 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You guys actually mean it. And you sound like, well, you know, like you're doing it in ski pants.
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16: Sunny today with a high of 14. Tonight, partly cloudy, a low of plus 1 with patchy frost. Monday, sunny, a high of 14. And Tuesday, a mix of sun and cloud with a high of 16.

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0: 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Nothing stays the same. We don't chase the obvious. We dig for the ones you forgot you loved. Until that first note hits.
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9: Sunny today with a high of 14. Tonight, partly cloudy, a low of +1 with patchy frost. Monday, sunny, a high of 14. And Tuesday, a mix of sun and cloud with a high of 16.
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0: 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We all see things differently. Let's hear each other out.
1: Hello, this is Ben from Elderton. The other day, my grandkids said that I'm too old to rock out. I told them that they're out of the will, and then I turned up 101.3. Thanks for the assist.
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Tilsonburg. 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

0: this Mother's Day, because flowers die and brunch reservations are impossible, play the Mama Mashup and win your mama a sweet prize. We've mashed together songs featuring mom, mama, mother, and mommy in the lyrics. Think you know them all? Prove you were listening all those years when your mom yelled, "Turn that music down!" Guess the songs, and you're in to win your mom a $500 gift card.
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11: Sunny today with a high of 14. Tonight, partly cloudy, a low of plus 1 with patchy frost. Monday, sunny, a high of 14. And Tuesday, a mix of sun and cloud with a high of 16.

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9: Partly cloudy tonight with a low of plus one. Tomorrow, sunshine, a high of 13. And Tuesday, a mix of sun and cloud with a high of 15.
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1: 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Because normal people are asleep. 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
1: 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No one else would try this, mostly because it's a terrible idea. But hey, that's what makes it fun. A hype train can happen anytime, assuming this whole thing doesn't crash and burn in spectacular fashion. Here's the deal. You've got the next 4 minutes to text in any song you want to hear. We'll play your requests all in a row until the train runs out of steam. But there are rules, because apparently chaos needs structure. The song can't suck. This is a hype train, not a nap bus. It can't be something we just play. And if someone requests the same song or artist again, the train crashes spectacularly. So think variety, people. Mix it up like a good playlist or a bad family reunion. One song per texter. Share the love.
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1: 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How long will we go? No one knows. All aboard? The hype train starts now.

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Let's keep this hype train moving. Request number 2.

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1: 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It's your fault.
3: 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For now.
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11: Partly cloudy tonight with a low of plus one. Tomorrow, sunshine, a high of 13. And Tuesday, a mix of sun and cloud with a high of 15.
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0: 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As we all chase that elusive Stanley Cup glory.
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3: 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That's the sound of spring in Southern Ontario. 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
17: Partly cloudy tonight with a low of plus one. Tomorrow, sunshine, a high of 13. And Tuesday, a mix of sun and cloud with a high of 15.
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game. If you know what I'm talking about, just let me know if you wanna go to that whole mile on the range. They got a lot of nice girls.

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0: this Mother's Day, because flowers die and brunch reservations are impossible, play the Mama Mashup and win your mama a sweet prize. We've mashed together songs featuring mom, mama, mother, and mommy in the lyrics. Think you know them all? Prove you were listening all those years when your mom yelled, "Turn that music down!" Guess the songs, and you're in to win your mom a $500 gift card.
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5: Partly cloudy tonight with a low of plus one. Tomorrow, sunshine, a high of 13. And Tuesday, a mix of sun and cloud with a high of 15.
0: You flooded today's text line like it was Black Friday at a record store. Only 10 songs or so made it in time. The rest, they didn't disappear. They went underground. Four songs at 7:40. No votes. No democracy. No apologies. Carl picks. You listen. Let's reload this thing. 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